That one was the Rolling Stones with You Can't Always Get What You Want on Rebel Rock 101.7. My name's Ian Smith. Happy to be here keeping you company on a lovely Saturday night just after 8 o'clock. And, well, it's time for us to find out what's going on this week. And I'm talking about the weather, baby, because it's going to rain. All right, it's going to rain tomorrow. It's going to rain Monday. It's going to rain Tuesday. It might even rain some on Wednesday. Get your jacket out. Get your umbrella, whatever you got to do. It's not going to be crazy, I don't think, as far as I can tell. They look like normal rains. Nothing, none of those almost tornadoes we had last week. Oh, my gosh. A little bit of rain, 28 degrees, 25 degrees. Yeah, you know what you're, you know, it's an August rain shower, all right? You know exactly what it's going to be. But, hey, at least it's not dry. Good for us, right? Come on. Come on, baby. Wouldn't you rather it rain during the week and be sunny on the weekend? That's the way it's got to be sometimes. We got Green Day with Holiday coming up on Rebel.

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0: Oh, man, that's nice. 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

Hey, that's Glorious Sun, sawed-off shotgun. My name's Ian Smith. Welcome back to Weekends with Ian. And, well, I'm going to be gone next weekend, but it's going to be Oceaga, all right? And I'm going to be in Montreal, but I'm not going to be attending Oceaga this year. That's okay. I wasn't super interested in the lineup, but that's just the way it goes sometimes. And, yeah, I'm going to have a great time in Montreal with my pal while his girlfriend and her friend go to Oceaga. It's going to be great. Me and him are going to wander on the town. Go to some whiskey bars, some nice speakeasies, stuff like that. It's going to be so fun. I'm pumped for it. Maybe go to a museum. Who knows? Point is, I'm not going to be here. But if you're going to Oceaga, I hope you're ready for it. It's going to be a good time. I hope you've got your sunscreen. I'm sure it's going to be sunny. And I believe we got some winners for that. So I hope you're ready for it. Tickets should be going out this week if they're not already out. And I'm more looking forward to City Folk this year. But hey. We're not there yet, so enjoy your Oceaga, and I'll be back after that. But, hey, I'm sure it'll be a good time. You'll be having a great time listening to some good. There are some people that I wished I could have saw. All right, so go enjoy that. I'm going to play some Pink Floyd right now, and we're going to have a good time now, and you can pretend you're already there. How about that? Pink Floyd on Rebel.

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1: 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I'm Sam Hudson, and that's what's happening, Ottawa.
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I guess that's a boogie, the life we love to live. And the second one, that's easy. That's all the many more things we have to give. Remember, the third one is the rhythm, and it's still strange yet. And that's just a preview of the things you're gonna get. Yeah.

That one is Fleetwood Mac, Go Your Own Way on Rebel Rock 101.7. We're really playing in the bangers tonight, baby. I'm having a good time. But it's just after 9 o'clock, so it's time for us to go on a journey. A journey to Ian's Safari. That's right. It's the part of the show where I tell you about a wild animal-related news story. Let's get it started, baby. This one, I saw this video earlier this week. It's a video of some orcas, and they ram a sunfish. Well, people believe it's a sunfish, so hard that it basically explodes. you know, fish gotta eat. Scientists are saying that this could be a form of entertainment, and it could help younger whales because it breaks the stuff up and it's long thing. But the video is crazy. Go look it up. Orca whale, ram it. All right. It's so insane. Animals are scary, all right? It's a good thing these things don't want to eat us. How about that? We got Kings of Leon. Use some money.

hard road on Level Rock 101.7. And I got to get out on that hard road. All right? It's Saturday night. 9:30, 9:40, somewhere in there. I'm ready to go. I got to go home. All right? So, enjoy the rest of your night. We're going to be playing more banging tunes. All right? And Vic will be back tomorrow, and I'll be back after that. So, enjoy that, and enjoy your Sunday morning, because I'm sure I'll have many things to talk about tomorrow. Look forward to it. We got tons of stuff for giveaways this week if I don't see you tomorrow. That's it. That's it, baby. I'm out of here. Here comes David Essex with Rock On Rebel Rock 101.7. Peace.

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1: He yells, he sweats, he eats poorly. 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All right, you've been briefed. 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
1: 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One of us

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Yes or no? 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

0: 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Now you can hear Randall's Rant with Cornicky in the morning, and again at 12:40 and 5:40 with Cubby. 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

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You know I lost a lot of friends there, baby. I got no time to mess around.

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Now you can hear Randall's Rant with Cornicky in the morning and again at 1240 and 540 with Cubby. 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
1: When a child is in the hospital, visitors come to say hello. And when visiting hours are over, they leave. But family does whatever it takes to stay. At Ronald McDonald House, we believe families shouldn't have to fight alone. So we make sure they have everything they need, with a community of support, warm meals, and a place to rest. Because when a child is sick, family stays. And Ronald McDonald House stays with them.
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Randall Moore has a new home in Ottawa. Now you can hear Randall's Rant with Kornacki in the morning, and again at 12:40 and 5:40 with Cubby. 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
1: He yells, he sweats, he eats poorly. Sometimes he uses bad words, but not without a reason. Did you know he likes pro wrestling? And the Sens, and he bothers co-workers by playing the music way too loud. But has the most fun on the way home in Ottawa.
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1: Mix of sun and cloud today with a high of 27, feeling closer to 35. Part

0: partly cloudy tonight with a chance of showers and a risk of thunderstorms as well. Low of 18. Tomorrow, mix of sun and cloud. High of 27, feeling closer to 32. And tomorrow night, cloudy. Chance of showers and a low of 17. And that's your SkyWars weather. I'm Samantha Diaz.
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Pedro lives out of the Wilshire Hotel. He looks out a window without glass. The walls are made of cardboard. Newspapers on his feet, and his father beats him because he's too tired to beg. He's got 9 brothers and sisters. They're brought up on their knees. It's hard to run when a coat hanger beats you on the thighs. Pedro dreams of being older and killing the old man, but that's a slim chance. He's going to the boulevard. He's gonna end up on the dirty boulevard. He's going out to the dirty boulevard. He's going down to the dirty boulevard. Room costs $2,000 a month. You can believe it, man, it's true. Somewhere a landlord's laughing until he wets his pants. No one dreams of being a doctor or a lawyer or anything. They dream of dealing on the dirty boulevard. Give me, you're hungry, you're tired, you're poor, I'll piss on them. That's what the statue of bigotry says. You're poor, huddled masses, let's club them to death and get it over with and just dump them on the boulevard. Get him out on the dirty boulevard. Going out to the dirty boulevard. They're going down on the dirty boulevard. Going out. Outside, it's a bright night. There's an opera at Lincoln Center. Movie stars arrive by limousine. The Klieg lights shoot up over the skyline of Manhattan, but the lights are out on the main streets. A small kid stands by the Lincoln Tunnel. He's selling plastic roses for a buck. The traffic's backed up to 39th Street. The TV whores are calling the cops out for a suck. And back at the Wilshire, Pedro sits there dreaming. He's found a book on magic in a garbage can. He looks at the pictures and stares up at the cracked ceiling. At the count of 3, says, I hope I can disappear and fly, fly away.

fight on the seas and oceans. We shall defend our isle, whatever the cost may be. We shall never surrender.

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1: Mix of sun and cloud today with a high of 27, feeling closer to 35. Partly cloudy tonight with a chance of showers and a risk of thunderstorms as well, low of 18. Tomorrow, mix of sun and cloud, high of 27, feeling closer to 32. And tomorrow night, cloudy, chance of showers and a low of 17. And that's your SkyWars weather. I'm Samantha Diaz.

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I can wait all night. 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
1: 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Music, news, traffic, or just appetizers, right? 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
2: Mix of sun and cloud today with a high of 27, feeling closer to 35. Partly cloudy tonight with a chance of showers and a risk of thunderstorms as well, low of 18. Tomorrow, mix of sun and cloud, high of 27, feeling closer to 32. And tomorrow night, cloudy, chance of showers and a low of 17. And that's your SkyWars weather. I'm Samantha Diaz.
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I want to tell you, she made me feel all right. 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

0: You've been listening to The Electric Brunch. Be here next Sunday morning at 9 for more psychedelia, man. I wonder what that means. Haha. 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
1: Mix of sun and cloud today with a high of 27, feeling closer to 35. Partly cloudy tonight with a chance of showers and a risk of thunderstorms as well, low of 18. Tomorrow, mix of sun and cloud, high of 27, feeling closer to 32. And tomorrow night, cloudy, chance of showers and a low of 17. And that's your SkyWars weather. I'm Samantha Diaz.

You're listening to Rebel Rock 101.7. Welcome back, my friends. Happy Sunday. Hope everyone's enjoying their weekend so far. Only a few short hours left until Monday comes back around. I know. Hate to be the bearer of bad news, but it is the truth. Music on the way from the beaches. Right now it's Nirvana on Rebel.

listening to Rebel Rock 101.7. That was the Arkells. Before that, the Rolling Stones. And they are just on a roll. All right, that was bad. I'm better than that. I apologize. Either way, they are doing fantastic right now. Their brand new album that just came out on July 10th, Foreign Tongues, has become the band's 15th number one album in the UK, tying the record held by the Beatles. This is their 27th studio album. That's an insane, like, milestone. Like, big congratulations to them. Their 15th number one album in the UK. Good for them. It's the Strokes now on Rebel Rock 101.7.

97.7. My name is Vic, and Peter and Leah of July Talk have finally had their second child together. Now, this relationship has always been a bit of a question mark. You know, she has referred to Peter as like a brother to her at times on stage. Like, she's literally talked about him in that capacity. They do have another child together, though. They work together, of course. And, you know, during this pregnancy, and I'm pretty sure during her last pregnancy as well, she was performing very well while very pregnant. And I love that. And I actually seem to recall her actually pumping breast milk after having her first baby quite a few years ago, while on stage, while performing. And you know what? That's just like peak motherhood right there. You gotta do what you gotta do when it's gotta be done. So a big congratulations to Peter and Leah on the birth of their second baby. And here's July Talk now with one of my favorites by them on Rebel Rock 101.7.

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2: Partly cloudy tonight with a chance of showers and a risk of thunderstorms as well. Low of 18 tomorrow, mix of sun and cloud, a high of 27. However, with the humidity, it's going to feel closer to 32 degrees. Tomorrow night, cloudy, chance of showers and low of 17. And Tuesday, chance of showers, cloudy, and a high of 25. With your Skywards weather, I'm Samantha Diaz.

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I'm counting sheep but running out. As time ticks by, still I try.

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My name is Vic. What is your guilty pleasure food? Mine is Mr. Noodles. They're so bad for you. Not just carbs, but sodium and preservatives. It's just awful. But they're so good. Particularly the spicy chicken Mr. Noodles. Those ones are my favorite. And Mr. Noodles has just released the Mr. Noodles Extra packs. So for me, I only buy them when I have a hankering. I don't keep them in my house. Otherwise, I will eat them too often. I only buy them when I have a hankering. And sometimes I'll buy two because sometimes one is not quite enough, but two is always a little too much. So now, guess what I have to do when I leave here is go to the store and go find a couple of these Mr. Noodle Extras and see if that extra is just enough so that I don't wind up making two packs. I'm very excited to find out, if I'm being totally honest, because it's been a minute. It's been a minute since I've quenched my guilty pleasure thirst. So I might just have to do that tonight. It's Cage the Elephant on Rebel Rock 101.7.

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My name is Vic, and I am going for the first time ever to get Botox next week. I'm a little nervous, but like I'm like the last one in my friend group to do it, and like I am all for aging gracefully. I don't have any other work done to my face, but I would like a little Botox. I want to see how I like it. I've got the 11s on my forehead, the 11 lines. I've got the crow's feet, and I don't know. You know, a couple of my friends have it. It's very nice. It's very subtle. My mom's got a little bit of it, and I'm really curious. I'm excited, but I'm nervous because, I don't know, like, what if they mess it up and I can't actually move my face? I'll keep you guys updated next week, and I'll tell you all about it. It's The Verve now on Rebel Rock 101.7.

I'm still lobbying for the Tea Party to do a tour with Stone Sour. I think that would be such an incredible pairing. I think both are kind of, you know, similar vibes. And I've seen the Tea Party. They put on an incredible show. I've not seen Stone Sour, but I've seen Corey Taylor with Slipknot, and I've seen Corey Taylor solo. God, I love that man. I swear. You know, he's a little bit older than me, but if given the chance, I could make that man very happy. But that's besides the point. Stone Sour and the Tea Party. If anyone listening knows how to get in touch with anyone from the Tea Party, or Stone Sour for that matter, just put a little nugget in their ear. Just, you know, a little whisper. I think that would be an incredible tour. It's the Beatles now on Rebel Rock 101.7.

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0: It's cone season at McDonald's, which means vanilla cones are $1 each plus tax in the McDonald's app all summer long. 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
2: Partly cloudy tonight with a chance of showers and a risk of thunderstorms as well. Low of 18 tomorrow, mix of sun and cloud, a high of 27. However, with the humidity, it's going to feel closer to 32 degrees. Tomorrow night, cloudy, chance of showers and low of 17. And Tuesday, chance of showers, cloudy, and a high of 25. With your Skywards weather, I'm Samantha Diaz.

You're listening to Rebel Rock 101.7, and I'm going to get serious for a minute. This past week, July 20th specifically, 9 years ago, Chester Bennington of Linkin Park passed away. Now, I have talked about my love for Chester, my love for Linkin Park many times. This day, the day that I found out, the moment I found out, I remember exactly where I was. I remember exactly what I was doing. And I remember exactly how I felt when I found this out. And you know, you hear people talk about, you know, getting emotional over celebrity deaths. And maybe some people think it's kind of silly. But a lot of people also don't understand what music can do for someone's mental health. And that's the reason why I get so emotional thinking about it, and knowing what we know about Chester's mental health makes it that much more emotional. So it's always a bit of a hard day when that day rolls around, and it's crazy to think that it's been 9 years already. So rest in peace to Chester, and here's Linkin Park now on Rebel Rock 101.7.

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My name is Vic, and a 21-year-old guy going viral after saying that he is refusing to get a job. He's refusing to work because, and I quote, he never chose to be born. And you know what? I'm on his side. I didn't ask to be here. And he says, you know, he never gave consent to come into this world. So, because it was his parents' choice, his parents should keep financially supporting him for life. And listen, when you really think about it, obviously, it's not realistic. It's not logistical. You got to work. You got to get a job. You got to support yourself, right? But he has a valid point. I didn't ask to be here. I didn't ask to have to adult and pay bills. I didn't choose this. My parents selfishly brought me into this world, and they should have to deal with the consequences of that. And that's what I'm going to say about that. It's Tragically Hip on Rebel Rock 101.7.

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That was In Too Deep by Sum 41. And that was my favorite music video when I was a teenager. Like, I used to watch that music video. Every time it came on Much Music, I would plop myself down in front of the TV and watch. I probably had it recorded on VHS. Now, the month of July is a pretty important month for Sum 41. They released their single, Fat Lip, in July of 2001. They also played their very first date of Warped Tour in July of 2000. And in July of 2006, Derek Whibley married Canadian pop star Avril Lavigne. Of course, that didn't last. They later divorced. She went on to marry Chad Kroeger, and then they divorced as well. So a pretty significant month for Sum 41. In 2019, they released their seventh studio album, Order in Decline. Now, that's one band that I am just patiently waiting around for to do a reunion tour. I've seen them like three or four times. They put on a fantastic show. They were at Blues Fest a few years back. It was great. 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

Mick Jagger was born on this day in 1943. Happy 83rd birthday. The man is 83 years old, and they're still touring. They're still doing stuff. He's still performing, and I think that that's incredible. What a legacy. What a legend. 83 years old today, that Mick Jagger. 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
2: Partly cloudy tonight with a chance of showers and a risk of thunderstorms as well. Low of 18 tomorrow, mix of sun and cloud, a high of 27. However, with the humidity, it's going to feel closer to 32 degrees. Tomorrow night, cloudy, chance of showers and low of 17. And Tuesday, chance of showers, cloudy, and a high of 25. With your Skywards weather, I'm Samantha Diaz. 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

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My name is Vic, and I am very lucky. I am a very lucky woman that I have good hair, okay? My hair grows fast, it grows thick, it grows healthy, and no matter what I do to it, no matter how much I damage it with bleach and other products, for some reason, it's so resilient. However, I did recently get a haircut because of how damaged it was, and I'm so... Okay, I liked it the day that I left the house, okay? And since then, I hate it. And I don't know what to do about it. Like, it's just going to grow. I just got to let it grow. I know. But it's been such a pain in my butt trying to style it in a way that I like it. And it's only been a week since I've gotten this haircut. But I just, it's, you know how it goes. Whenever you leave the salon, the stylist styles your hair. It looks great. Then you get home and you can't freaking figure out how to do it to make it look the way that she had it looking. And I'm still working on it, but at this point of in time, I hate my hair so much. Anyways, to make me feel better, here's some Red Hot Chili Peppers on Rebel Rock 101.7.

0: Rebel Rock 101.7. My name is Vic, and I know that I'm a disappointment, okay? Let me just preface this little blurb by saying that. I was supposed to go see Scary Movie. I never did. I was supposed to go see Obsession. I never did. I was supposed to go see Backrooms, and I never did, okay? But this movie, this trailer just dropped. When I tell you, this trailer alone had me jump scare.
1: Sometimes I think about when you and I were one person. Do you remember that?
2: So I was a baby in your tummy.
1: Do you remember where you were before that?
2: No.
1: You were in my heart. Can I go into your heart?
0: Now, you don't get much from that, which is fine. But if you want to watch the full trailer and get scared like me, the movie is called Other Mommy. And I want to talk a little bit more about this in just a few minutes. First, we're going to hear from Harlequin. Right now, it's Van Halen. Stick around. Rebel Rock 101.7.

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My name is Vic, and just a few minutes ago, I played a little clip from a trailer for a movie called Other Mommy. It's based on a 2024 psychological horror movie called Incidents Around the House. Now, I'm not much of a reader anymore. I used to read a lot, not so much anymore. But I do love a good scary book. So I might try to read this before seeing the movie. But the trailer, when I tell you, the trailer for this movie scared the bejeebers out of me. Now, listen, how I found out about this trailer, my sister went to the movies to see The Odyssey. Okay? The Odyssey, not a scary movie. Where do you normally see trailers for scary movies? At other scary movies. So my sister, who hates scary movies, was not a happy camper when she went to see The Odyssey, and this trailer scared the heck out of her in theaters. Now, she's currently reading the book, again, called Incidents Around the House. When she's done with it, I'm going to borrow it and read it as well. But the movie's coming out at some point later this year. I think October, maybe, might be sooner. It looks terrifying. So that one I will 100% be going to see. It's Kiss on Rebel.

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2: Partly cloudy tonight with a chance of showers and a risk of thunderstorms as well. Low of 18 tomorrow, mix of sun and cloud, a high of 27. However, with the humidity, it's going to feel closer to 32 degrees. Tomorrow night, cloudy, chance of showers and low of 17. And Tuesday, chance of showers, cloudy, and a high of 25. With your Skywards weather, I'm Samantha Diaz.

All right, this is probably going to make some of you mad at me, but I always thought that that song was from Jimi Hendrix. I don't know why. Jimi Hendrix Band? I don't know why. For some reason, I think I used to maybe get it mixed up with American Woman, which is not the same at all. But you know whenever your brain just like associates things together? So please don't hate me moving forward, okay? I promise I now know who sings that song. But for the longest time, I really thought it was Jimi Hendrix Band. I don't know why. Anyways, here's Evanescence on Rebel Rock 101.7.

0: like the rock periodic table of elements looks all mixed up and doesn't make any sense, but somehow it explains our very existence. 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

listening to Rebel Rock 101.7. My name is Vic, and most of you know this about me, that I'm a pretty big metalhead. I listen to a lot of metal. Deathcore is a subgenre of metal that I love, and Lorna Shore is one of my favorite deathcore bands. Now, Lorna Shore writes a lot of very emotional music. They have some romantically emotional music, and I recently saw a video of a couple who hired someone to ordain them and marry them in the middle of the crowd at a Lorna Shore concert during their favorite song. And now, you know, I didn't think I was ever going to get married, but if I ever do, I think that's kind of what I want, because that is epic. It's Nickelback on Rebel Rock 101.7.

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when I tell you, I am still reeling over a week later from that Billy Talent and Alexis on Fire show. If you were there, you know how absolutely incredible it was. 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I crowd surfed. I met people. I went to the show alone, which I do that sometimes. 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It's just, it's such a vibe. And I have been to a lot of shows, and this one was probably up there with one of my favorites of 2026. It was such a good time. I've posted pictures. I've posted reels. If you want to check it out, you can find me on Instagram, life_by_Victoria. Life by Victoria. Again, that's life_by_Victoria. Go find me. You can see. 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So feel free. Have at her. Little shameless self-plug right there. It's Def Leppard on Rebel Rock 101.7.

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1: Partly cloudy tonight with a chance of showers and a risk of thunderstorms as well. Low of 18 tomorrow, mix of sun and cloud, a high of 27. However, with the humidity, it's going to feel closer to 32 degrees. Tomorrow night, cloudy, chance of showers and low of 17. And Tuesday, chance of showers, cloudy, and a high of 25. With your Skywards weather, I'm Samantha Diaz.

You're listening to Rebel Rock 101.7. My name is Vic, and I'm curious to know who else saw the French signs in Centertown that had a little bit of a spelling error on them before they were very quickly taken down. The sign was supposed to say public squares in français, place publique, but a little typo, leaving out the L in public, turned it into place publique, aka pubic squares. Again, the signs were very quickly taken down, but they did go viral first, and yeah, that was pretty hilarious. It's Greta Van Fleet on Rebel Rock 101.7.

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1: 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We'll help you. 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

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My name is Vic. We've got some Days of the New coming up next. Days of the New were a pretty standout band in the late 90s. Their self-titled debut album, it was often referred to as the Yellow Album because of the artwork, was considered to be a pretty strong acoustic album of the 90s. It stood out to a lot of people in the not just punk community, but the rock community as well. Now, what I did not know is that the original lineup actually broke up in 1999. The remaining members went on to form the band Tantric, while a singer-songwriter and guitarist Travis Meeks kept Days of the New together. Now, they didn't really do much after that. They didn't have a widely publicized new album or tour or anything like that, but their original album, again, referred to as the Yellow Album, is still wildly popular. And this was one of their biggest singles off that album. You're listening to Rebel Rock 101.7.

You're listening to Rebel Rock 101.7. My name is Vic, and I'm not trying to get ahead of ourselves, but we're counting down the months till Christmas at this point. That's right. We're what? 5 months. 5 months from Christmas. Now, in Denmark, they do a little Christmas in July with something called the World Santa Claus Congress. I didn't even know this was a thing. It happens in Denmark in the month of July, where people come from all over the world dressed as Santa Clauses, Mrs. Clauses, elves, and they basically just have a big gathering and a big celebration to swap their stories of being Santa Clauses. So mall Santa Clauses, parade Santa Clauses, mall Mrs. Clauses, elves, and they come and they swap stories, they compare their beards and sharpen their craft and compete in little contests as well. I think this is amazing. And isn't Denmark considered like one of the happiest countries on the planet? Well, I'm starting to

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1: Hey, let's be honest here. Music, news, traffic are just appetizers, right? The main course? 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

time for me to get on out of here. That means my friend Ian is coming up next, and that means I will see you next weekend. 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
2: Partly cloudy tonight with a chance of showers and a risk of thunderstorms as well. Low of 18 tomorrow, mix of sun and cloud, a high of 27. However, with the humidity, it's going to feel closer to 32 degrees. Tomorrow night, cloudy, chance of showers and low of 17. And Tuesday, chance of showers, cloudy, and a high of 25. With your Skywards weather, I'm Samantha Diaz.

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1: 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I'm Sam Hudson, and that's what's happening, Ottawa.
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